0: Radio Rodzina Brzeg 94 FM.
1: Too much of anything is not good for you, baby. But I don't know about that. There's many times that we've loved and we've shared love and made love. It doesn't seem to me like it's enough. It's just not enough, baby.

They say your home is where the heart is, but my heart is wild and free. So am I homeless or just heartless? Did I start this?